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2: 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Welcome to the Hall, the first and only UNESCO declared geopark sa Pilipinas.

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1: May buntag, Sir Loloy. We have no choice but to be ready.
0: Mm-hmm.
1: The office has to be ready. That is our mandate. Whether there is El Nino or no El Nino, whether there is La Nina or unsa pa na nga environmental hazard, we go sa province of Bohol, we have to be ready. That is our mandate. We have to answer. We have to be ready 24/7. We're increasing, Sir Loloy, our presence sa mga public engagements, not just ni governor, but in even mga national agencies, doon na ni musumbong ko ninyo, as far as October, puno na mong schedule.
0: Mm-hmm.
1: That's how we're ready we are. Except for July, gibakante lang na mo ang July tungod sa sandugo activities. But as far as the month of October, puno na ang schedule na to sa PDRI mo, Tarsier 117. We have to be engaged because people must know, people must be ready. And there's no other office, no? Being a disaster-related mandated office to counter and respond to emergencies, we have to be ready, Sir Loloy.
0: Salamat kay Stubag, sir. Ari ko ni Sir Summer.

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1: 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Efficient Revenue Generation and Strong Fiscal Management took center stage as the Provincial Government of Bohol honored high-performing local government units or LGUs during the LGU Bohol Awards 2026. Last May 20 at the Bohol Tropics Resort, mga kigsuunan. The recognition highlighted the vital contribution of municipal leaders, treasurers, and assessors in strengthening local governance, sustaining development programs, and improving public service delivery across the province. Organized through the Provincial Treasurer's Office or PTO, the Bohol Municipal Treasurer's League, or kini atong gitawag nga Bumontrial, and the Bohol Assessors League, kini sa mga assessor pod, the awarding ceremony honored municipal mayors, treasurers, and assessors for exemplary performance in real property tax or kini atong RPT collection efficiency and taxable assessment growth for fiscal year 2025. Dagko kay sila mga collection sa itong mga taxes, no? Congratulations. A total of 27 municipal treasurers were recognized for exemplary performance in RPT collection efficiency. The awardees included Lovelia L. Cainha of Lila, first, siya. Second is Bernadette B. Rances of Alicia. 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Congratulations sa among mayor sa Dawis. Mayor Dave Duali of Buenavista, 15th. 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Mayor Michael Doria of Sierra Boliones, 17th. 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Mayor Benjo Oliva of Katigbian, 25th. Mayor Janet Garcia, LLB of Talibon, ika-26. And Mayor Marlon Amila, JD sa Lungsod sa Tubigon, ika-27 mga kigsunan. Awards were likewise conferred to municipal assessors who demonstrated excellence in taxable assessment growth on RPT assessed value increases for fiscal year 2025. So sa atong first class municipality category, the awardees were Teresa Anabiesa of Inabanga, Luzminda Istorion of Buenavista, Benjamin Tubio Dawis, Marvin Jerome Maniwang Panglao, Engineer Ramel Artiaga of Talibon, Reynante Magadia of Trinidad. Sa atong second class municipality category, recognized awardees included Maria Lucci Valcorza of Hitafe and Camilo Rizano of Hagna. For the third class municipality category, recognized assessors were Rovi Joy Erekre of Lobok, Orchil Nino Pait of Valencia, Miguel Magan of Danao, Antonio Galendez Garcia Hernandez, Cecilia Aton Mabini, Marlon Yunzon, sa atong President Carlos P. Garcia or Pitugo, and Blenda Bunayon sa Lungsod sa Kandihay. 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Meanwhile, Ronald Sikimpan of Sikatuna and Maria Cheryl Tinaha of San Isidro were recognized in the fifth class municipality category. In his message, si Gov. Aris emphasized the important role of local finance officials in advancing development initiatives and strengthening public service delivery across municipalities. By the way, magpasalamat di ay kunima Magino, Secretary Gov's Governor's Office kay kuan kanang iya gyud ming gitabangan nga makaadto gyud si Gov kay ginihangyo gyud si Sir Tax og si Sir Bobby nga kung mahimo makaabot gyud si Gov. So thank you kaayo sa mamagi no sa pagtabang namo. Pumpani Gov, your work goes beyond collecting revenues and processing taxes. Your commitment greatly contributes to the delivery of better public services and the continued development of your respective municipalities. Mauna giingon ni Gov Aris. He added that the recognition serves as a reminder that excellence in public service is achieved through integrity, accountability, and hard work. Provincial Treasurer Eustachio Sukurien, CPA. Oh, of course, ang akong hepe. Oh, buutan nga hepe, very efficient nga hepe gyud si Sir Tax. And Provincial Assessor Rene Hayag, REA, MPA, also underscore the importance of dedication, cooperation, and professionalism among local treasurers and assessors. They emphasized that the success of government programs and initiatives depends greatly on efficient tax collection, accurate assessments, and strong collaboration among local officials. Kay kung di po tamang ningil og taxes, unsa man pud atong igasto sa atong mga ayuda nga ipanghatag sa atong mga kaigsuunang bulanon, mga kaigsuunan. So daghan po kaayong salamat sa pagbayad ninyo sa inyong mga buhis atong mga kaigsuunang bulanon. Speaking on behalf of the League of the Municipalities of the Philippines or LMP Bohol Chapter, Luway Mayor Attorney Hilario Ayuban, we affirm the commitment of municipal mayors to continue supporting programs that strengthen local governance, accountability, and fiscal responsibility. To further encourage excellence among local government units, the Provincial Government of Bohol announced that one top-performing LGU per district in real property tax collection efficiency will receive 1 million pesos, mga kaigsuunan, usa ka milyon umaatika bono each, no? 1 million each gyud kada usa in project incentives. So congratulations. Lagi may madawat, no? Kay nindot pian mag-performance. Likewise, one top performing LGU per district under the excellence in tax assessment growth category will also receive 1 million pesos in project incentives. So tagsa ka milyon sila. Anchored with the Provincial Government of Bohol's Strategic Governance Roadmap, the initiative reflects Bohol's continuing commitment to responsive governance, sustainable local development, and effective public administration as the country's first and only UNESCO Global Geopark and Regenerative Island. Oh, si Mapi kuno ang nagsuwat ani. So siya dai ni cover. Wako kay bagin sa si Mapi. So daghan kay salamat Mapi of Paimo for covering our event sa PTO. Thank you, thank you, thank you so much. Oh, aray pang mangita ko sa katong lain nga balita, no? Capitol provides rice assistance to job order employees. Kinig yun. Paspas gyud kay ko kay usar man ang among job order sa PTO. Ah, gigamani na ko. Eh, nakadawat na din siya siyang bugas. Inconcernante. 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So, arita sa atong balita again, Capitol provides rice assistance to job order employees. The Provincial Government of Bohol, led by Governor Ari Samentado, through the Office of the Provincial Agriculturist or OPA, Provincial Economic Enterprise Management Unit or PIMO, o duha ka Lisa, Ma'am Lisa Kirog sa OPA. Hi Ma'am Lisa, I love you, I miss you. O si Ma'am Lisa Flores but sa PIMO, Provincial Human Resources Management and Development Office, PHRMDO, and of course, atong Governor's Office, held a ceremonial distribution of rice assistance to job order employees during the flag-raising ceremony held last Monday dito sa atong Provincial Capitol Grounds, no? Kay sila man ang nag-lead sa flag-raising. So the distribution formed part of the provincial government's continuing employee welfare initiatives aimed at providing immediate support to workers amid the ongoing crisis and rising cost of basic commodities. Mahal na nabitaw karon ay. The assistance was also intended to recognize the vital role of job order employees who help ensure the uninterrupted delivery of services across various provincial offices and

JO employees from through their respective departments to ensure orderly and efficient release. The assistance was coursed through the respective departments for proper coordination and orderly distribution, ensuring that all identified beneficiaries received their allocation efficiently. So dapat pas lagi yun. Governor Aris Amintado acknowledged the dedication and perseverance of employees despite present challenges affecting households and communities. Di yun biya lalim rong panahon no? Mahal tanan. Oh, buti pa ang bugas. Mga palaliton mahal, ikaw hindi ka mahal. O di ba? Atong hatagan o gamay nga kalipay ang atong mga job orders pinaagi sa paghatag og 10 kilos nga bugas pong Panigov Aris. He also underscored the importance of solidarity and cooperation among government workers, encouraging them to remain committed and resilient in fulfilling their duties as public servants. Eda Cinderella Dangoy, a job order employee from the governor's office sa ilang general services section, expressed gratitude for the assistance. 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Oh, for acknowledging pod. Present during the distribution activity where provincial administrator of course atong inahan sa probinsya si PA Aster Caberte, Chief of Staff, Attorney Filipina Asoy Piolio, and Provincial Legal Officer si Attorney Handel Lagunay. The program highlights the provincial government's commitment to supporting its workforce, especially those in job order status who don't receive regular plantilla benefits but continue to serve in essential administrative and field functions. Bitaw kay kining ato mga job order, wala man ni sila yung mga benefits, no? 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So this initiative is part of the provincial government of Bohol's broader efforts aligned with the Cabal's strategic governance roadmap to strengthen employee support systems and ensure workers are assisted through institutional benefits and responsive interventions during difficult times. 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So, arita sa atong SP. SP pushes for DENREMB satellite office opens discussion on fair rate adjustments. Mm-hmm. So the 30th sangguni ang palalawigan push for initiatives addressing current challenges. Daghan gyud ta mga challenges ron. In its regular session last May 19, the SP presided over by Vice Governor Nick Besas with senior board member Tita Baha as floor leader, approved a resolution pushing for the establishment of a satellite office of the Department of Environment and Natural Resources or DENR Environmental Management Bureau or DENREMB nato. So, tagaan sila office sa province, no? Mm. 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

0: The angel of the Lord declared unto Mary,
1: And she conceived by the Holy Spirit.
0: Hail Mary, full of grace, the Lord is with you. Blessed are you among women, and blessed is the fruit of your womb, Jesus.
1: Holy Mary, Mother of God, pray for us sinners, now and at the hour of our death. Amen.
0: Behold, the handmaid of the Lord.
1: Be it done unto me according to your word.
0: Hail Mary, full of grace, the Lord is with you. Blessed are you among women, and blessed is the fruit of your womb, Jesus.
1: Holy Mary, Mother of God, pray for us sinners, now and at the hour of our death. Amen.
0: And the Word was made flesh,
1: and dwelt among us.
0: Hail Mary, full of grace, the Lord is with you. Blessed are you among women, and blessed is the fruit of your womb, Jesus.
1: Holy Mary, Mother of God, pray for us sinners, now and at the hour of our death. Amen.
0: Pray for us, O Holy Mother of God,
1: that we may be made worthy of the promises of Christ.
0: Let us pray. Pour forth, we beseech you, O Lord, your grace into our hearts, that we to whom the incarnation of Christ, your Son, was made known by the message of an angel, may by his passion and cross be brought to the glory of his resurrection, through the same Christ our Lord. Amen. Glory be to the Father, and to the Son, and to the Holy Spirit.
1: As it was in the beginning, is now, and ever shall be, world without end. Amen.
2: 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With Esquilan, mas mutalab para sa agay, hiyang para sa heart ug sa bulsa. 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Walang bibitiw. Mag Parex B araw-araw. This news is brought to you by Vanwellar. Ang gamot sa diabetes at cholesterol. Sabayan ng Vanwellar. This news is brought to you by Myracaf. Ambroxol Hydrochloride. Ride, Myracaf, ukal ang magtok na plema. Afford ba? Afford ba? This news is brought to you by Rexidol Forte. Mas paspas banat sa bughat o sa dungan-dungan nga sakit. 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

whole Tri-Media Association. 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Ang PhilStar nagpadangat ni og post usab no, artikulo diha sa ilang kining platform niya sa social media, diin gi aduna ni siya titulo nga beloved veteran journalist no, Rick Obedencio dies at 69 years old. So matud pa sa maong artikulo mangigala, veteran Bohol journalist Rick Virador Obedencio passed away on Friday, May 22 at age of 69, leaving the local media community in mourning. His death was announced by his family and close friends through social media. Sa maong post sa social media, nag-ingon ko na on behalf of the Obedencio family, it is with profound grief that I announce the passing of my father, Rick Obedencio, this morning, May 22, 2026. Further details of his wake will be shared soon, his daughter Hannah Obedencio Anere said in a Facebook post. So pagkakaroon mangigala no, ang haya, ang wake ni by Rick Obedencio anaa sa Princess Funeral Home no, diha sa Maribilis Dawis. So dapit anang naay 7-Eleven. So na diha ang maong haya kanang naay funeral home diha kanang Princess sa funeral home. So dugang pa sa maong post no sa Philippine Star, according to colleagues, no, Obedencio was rushed to the hospital around 4 p.m. and died about an hour later. Obedencio was widely known in Bohol journalism circles for his decades of service as correspondent of the Freeman and the Philippine Star. He also served twice as president of the Bohol Tri-Media Association. He was also editor of Bohol News Today and columnist reporter of the Bohol Balita Daily News. His passing sent shockwaves across the Bohol media community, with the journalists, public officials, and friends paying tribute to his contributions to community journalism. Also, our governor, Governor Aris Omentado, expressed his condolences to the bereaved family, recalling Obedencio's dedication to delivering information to the public. Matud pa sa among post atong gobernador, Governor Aris Omentado, nakita nato ang iyang mga pagkugi nga mahatod sa katawhan ang mga balita nga angayan nilang mahibawan, mao nga kita nasagmuyo nining balita sa iyang kamatayon, matud pa ni Governor Aris Omentado sa iyang post sa social media. Ingon man ang atong kongresista sa Tertiary Distrito, si Alexis Alexei Besas Tutor, said that she was shocked by the news, having met Obedencio during a town fiesta celebration last Wednesday. Matud pa sa post ni Congresswoman Alexei Besas Tutor, "Rest in peace, Rick. We know you had been through a lot. Gikan pa sa una na kung tamak sa politika, you are one of the few journalists I have met nga kamugyod mosulat og balita." Matud pa ni Congresswoman Alexei Tutor. Unya, ABS-CBN journalist Annie Perez Gallardo described Rick Obedencio as a pillar in Bohol journalism. In her post, "Bohol lost a gem today. He was a pillar and a strong foundation, the most passionate in community journalism. Gone too soon, Sir Rick Obedencio. Rest in power," according to the post of Perez Gallardo. Also, the correspondent of the Philippine Daily Inquirer, Sir Leo Odtuhan, shared that his recent meeting with Obedencio last Wednesday would now be remembered as their final encounter. According to Leo Odtuhan, "We spent years sharing the same roads, stories, press conference, and a quiet coffee moments in between deadlines. Somehow, the work became friendship, and the ordinary days became memories," according to Sir Leo Odtuhan. "Looking back now, no, it's the simple things I remembered most. The conversation, the laughter, the coffee, and the comfort of familiar company," dugang

pa ni Sir Leo Utuhan. Also, Dave Charles Responti of DYTR said, Obidensio was a mentor to many young reporters. According to Dave Responti, Rec taught us how to tell Bohol stories with truth and heart. While his voice will be deeply missed in the press room, the lessons taught us as the standard he set will stay with us forever, according to Dave Responte. Also, the veteran broadcaster Ted Ayeng said Obidensio's passing would leave a lasting impact on local journalism. Rick belonged to the old school that believed in ethics and truth in journalism and reporting, according to Mr. Ted Ayeng. Obidensio was regarded by many colleagues as one of Bohol's most respected community journalists, whose work spanned decades of covering politics, governance, and grassroots stories in the province of Bohol. So in behalf of the Bohol Trade Media Association of the province of Bohol, salute to you, Sir Rec, by Rec Obidensio, and we always remember that you're always here, always part of our family of the Bohol Tri-Media Association.

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Ladies and gentlemen, we now conclude another day of broadcasting activities. 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DYRD-AM operates daily from 5 o'clock in the morning to 11 o'clock in the evening on 1161 kilohertz on the AM band with a power of 5,000 watts. The studio and transmitter are located at the Bohol Chronicle building along Biinting Street, Tagbilaran City, Philippines. DYRD-AM is operated and maintained by the following personnel, Julie Lai.

Ladies and gentlemen, we now begin another day of broadcasting activities. 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DYRD-AM operates daily from 5 o'clock in the morning to 11 o'clock in the evening on 1161 kilohertz on the AM band with a power of 5,000 watts. The studio and transmitter are located at the Bohol Chronicle building along Binting Street, Tagbilaran City, Philippines. DYRD-AM is operated and maintained by the following personnel duly licensed by the National Telecommunications Commission: Phil Abandula, Jerry Cajes, Nestor Maglajos, Alex Igan, Gualberto Tulo, all first-class radio telephone operators. DYRD-AM is now signing on.

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2: Before I deliver this short talk, could you please face the person seated next to you and say to that person, bahalag init ang panahon, basta dili imo ulo. 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Amen? Pag init ang kasing-kasing, mahimot ang loving. Char. Thank you for this invitation. I am honored to stand before you, not only as your Archbishop, but as fellow pilgrim, journeying with you in our shared responsibility to care for our common home. Today, I do not come as a scientist, nor as a technical expert. I come as a pastor, a shepherd who listens to the cries of the people and the cries of our land. And today, those cries are becoming louder. The cry of the poor, the cry of the earth, and even the cry of future generations. These are not separate cries. They are one. And they are calling us not just to reflect, but to act. The question before us is this: why are we morally obliged to care for our common home? Allow me, my dear friends, to reflect with you on three foundations: faith, conscience, and action. Our first foundation is faith. In the book of Genesis, we are told that God entrusted to us the earth, not as owners, but as stewards. The Lord God took the man and put him in the Garden of Eden to till it and to keep it. Genesis 2, verse 15. Notice those words, to till and to keep. Not to exploit, not to destroy, but to care. From our Christian perspective then, creation is not just a collection of resources. It is a gift. And a gift must be received with gratitude, used responsibly, and shared generously. My dear friends, when we forget this, something changes. We begin to treat the earth not as a gift, but as an object. Not something to protect, but something to consume. And this is what we already see today. We see forests being cut down irresponsibly, leaving mountains bare and vulnerable. We see destructive mining practices, damaging land and displacing communities. We see rivers and seas polluted by waste, chemicals, and plastics. We see irresponsible fishing, destroying coral reefs and marine life. We see massive reclamation projects altering coastlines and destroying mangroves. We see a culture of waste, especially single-use plastics, that we throw away without thinking. And the consequences are no longer distant. They are already here, even in Cebu. Flooding that worsens year after year, communities displaced by stronger typhoons and rising seas, fisher folk losing their livelihood, farmers struggling with unpredictable weather. These are not just environmental problems. They are human problems. They affect real people, real families, and real futures. And who suffers the most? Not the powerful, not the wealthy, always the poor. That is why this is not only an environmental issue. It is a moral issue, a spiritual issue. As Pope Francis reminds us in Laudato Si, the cry of the earth and the cry of the poor are one. And if we are people of faith, we cannot ignore this. The second foundation is conscience. Conscience is the voice of God within us. It tells us what is right, what is wrong, and what we must do. From our Christian perspective, conscience is not just a feeling, not just an opinion. It is where God quietly speaks to our hearts. But today, there is real danger. We are becoming desensitized. We see flooding and we say, that's normal. We hear about environmental destruction and we say, that's just how things are. We see waste and pollution and we accept them as part of life. What once disturbed us no longer moves us, and slowly, almost without noticing, our conscience becomes silent. What we are facing today is not only an ecological crisis, it is a crisis of conscience. Because behind every environmental problem are human decisions. Let me be concrete. When businesses prioritize profit over people and the environment, when corruption in governance allows environmental laws to be ignored, when permits are manipulated, when destructive projects are approved without accountability, when public officials choose personal gain over the common good, when we waste resources without thinking, when we remain silent, these are not just practical decisions. They are moral decisions, and conscience demands a response. To our leaders and public officials, I say this with respect, but also with urgency. Give time to examine your conscience. Every permit you sign, every project you approve, every law you implement or ignore has consequences, not only on the environment, but on people's lives. We are accountable, not only to the public, but to God. And for all of us, conscience invites us to ask, am I responsible in my work? Am I fair in how I earn and spend? Am I mindful of what I consume? Am I courageous enough to stand for what is right? Because every decision we make has consequences, and very often it is the poor who are most affected. That is why caring for our common home is a matter of conscience, and a conscience that is alive does not remain silent. It responds with truth, with responsibility, with courage, and with love. Finally, the third foundation is appropriate action. Faith and conscience must lead to action, otherwise they remain empty. But what we need today is not only technical solutions. We need conversion, a change of heart, a change of lifestyle, a change of priorities, because the climate crisis is not only about carbon emissions, it is about how we live. Let me then suggest briefly three directions. First, personal conversion. We need to begin with ourselves. Simple acts matter, right? Like reducing waste, avoiding unnecessary consumption, using reusable materials, and conserving energy. We may say, gamaya naman ni akong mahimo bishop. What I can do is only small. But if millions say that, nothing changes. On the other hand, if millions act, everything changes. Second, social responsibility. We need to protect the vulnerable. Climate change is not equal. Those who contribute the least are often the ones who suffer the most. Like the poor, farmers, fisherfolk, children, and the elderly. They have fewer resources, yet they are the first to feel the effects. Stronger storms, higher prices, loss of income, and even losing their homes. That is why we cannot be indifferent. Protecting the vulnerable means we must act with care and fairness. We need to support decisions and policies that protect communities, especially the poor, make sure everyone is treated fairly, and then promote development that does not harm people or the environment. Because true progress is not just about buildings, roads, or profit. It is about people. Development should never harm people. Progress, my dear friends, should never ignore the poor. If we truly care, we will choose what protects and uplifts everyone, especially those who have the least. Finally, institutional commitment. That means courageous leadership. We need leaders today who will act, not for popularity, not for money, but for the common good. Leadership today requires courage. Courage to enforce laws, courage to resist corruption, and courage to think long term. This is true for government, and this is true for us in the church. Yes, even we in the church are challenged to lead by example because we cannot preach care for creation if we do not practice it. Here in the Archdiocese of Cebu, we are journeying toward 2034. That is the centenary of our being an archdiocese. And we have a vision, a church fully alive. That means a people who understand the faith, who celebrate the faith, and who live the faith. And my dear friends, to live the faith includes care for creation. So, we encourage in the whole archdiocese and in parishes, reducing plastic use, three growing initiatives, ecological education, that is very important, and community action. Because this mission is not only for experts, it is for everyone. And may we never forget this. Caring for creation is not optional. It is a moral duty, a spiritual calling, and a concrete expression of our love for God and for one another. Thank you.
1: Maymay sa Magbalantay, uban kang Arsobispo Alberto Abit-Uy o sa Archdiocese of Cebu. Maymay sa Magbalantay.
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0: Ang takna, alas 5:55.

0: The angel of the Lord declared unto Mary,
1: And she conceived by the Holy Spirit.
0: Hail Mary, full of grace, the Lord is with you. Blessed are you among women, and blessed is the fruit of your womb, Jesus.
1: Holy Mary, Mother of God, pray for us sinners, now and at the hour of our death. Amen.
0: Behold, the handmaid of the Lord.
1: Be it done unto me according to your word.
0: Hail Mary, full of grace, the Lord is with you. Blessed are you among women, and blessed is the fruit of your womb, Jesus.
1: Holy Mary, Mother of God, pray for us sinners, now and at the hour of our death. Amen.
0: And the Word was made flesh
1: and dwelt among us.
0: Hail Mary, full of grace, the Lord is with you. Blessed are you among women, and blessed is the fruit of your womb, Jesus.
1: Holy Mary, Mother of God, pray for us sinners, now and at the hour of our death. Amen.
0: Pray for us, the Holy Mother of God,
1: that we may be made worthy of the promises of Christ.
0: Let us pray. Pour forth, we beseech you, O Lord, your grace into our hearts, that we to whom the incarnation of Christ, your Son, was made known by the message of an angel, may by his passion and cross be brought to the glory of his resurrection, through the same Christ our Lord. Amen. Glory be to the Father, and to the Son, and to the Holy Spirit.
1: As it was in the beginning, is now, and ever shall be, world without end. Amen.
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